0: 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Vic Person, at 13980 Sternberg Avenue, between Lindbergh Street and West Warner Street. Timeout, 1902. Grand Bay Fire. Vic Person, at 12750 Creole Road, between Creole Lane and Mayfield Drive. Grand Bay Fire. Vic Person, at 12750 Creole Road, between Creole Lane and Mayfield Drive. Timeout,
1: 1902.
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0: 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At 5390 Highway 90. Between Andrew Road and Jackson Road. 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

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Rescue 3, engine 21, 1 assaulted, at 673 Donald Street, between Allison Street and O'Connor Street. Timeout, 19:11 hours.

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Rescue 3, Emirates, at 1131 Celeste Road, between Lemoyne Street and Wilson Avenue. Rescue 3, Emirates, at 1131 Celeste Road, between Lemoyne Street and Wilson Avenue. Timeout, 1915.

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2: 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Respond non-emergency 1 fallen. At 4305, Momo Drive South. Between Tarawa and Momo Drive West. Engine 6. Respond non-emergency 1 fallen. At 4305, Momo Drive South. Between Tarawa and Momo Drive West. Timeout 19:16 hours.

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2: Theodore Fire, 6 persons, at 7315 Morse Loop, between Dwight Court and Maybrook Boulevard. Theodore Fire, 6 persons, at 7315 Morse Loop, between Dwight Court and Maybrook Boulevard. Timeout, 1917.
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1: 21 Frazier, 1919. 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Rescue 3, Station 1919.
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3: Copy. Automatic crash notification at 7800 Park Boulevard, between Park Boulevard North, St. Elmo Fire. Automatic crash notification at 7800 Park Boulevard, between Park Boulevard North. Timeout, 1920.

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Seven Hills Fire, automatic crash notification, at 9900 Airport Boulevard, between Snow Road South and Wakefield Drive East. Seven Hills Fire, automatic crash notification, at 9900 Airport Boulevard, between Snow Road South and Wakefield Drive East. Timeout, 1923.

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Timeout, 1928.

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1: It's going to be Newman's. 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

0: engine 16, you're responding to apartment 2105, building 2, Maryvale Place, 2105, building 2 at Maryvale Place. Internal alarm sounding in the apartment. The caller advised that no one is coming to the door, no further.
1: Copy, 16 is on scene, three-story apartment structure. On the family dwelling, nothing visible from the exit, it will be taken out of the interior. This will be Hurt Street, man.
0: 16, copy, on scene, nothing visible from the exterior, 1930.

0: Engine 69, dramatic injury, at 28 Timothy Avenue, between Bay Bridge Road and Mayor Street. Engine 69, dramatic injury, at 28 Timothy Avenue, between Bay Bridge Road and Mayor Street. Timeout, 1931.
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0: Here, 1 fallen, at 7970 Bellingrath Road, between Mardan Drive and Industrial Road, Theodore Fire, 1 fallen, at 7970 Bellingrath Road, between Mardan Drive and Industrial Road. 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
1: Copy. Is EMS still needed?
0: 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Okay, Paul.
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1: Alabama 4, 6 person, at Cedar Point Fishing Pier, at 18250 Dauphin Island Parkway, between Dauphin Island Bridge, Alabama 4, 6 person, at Cedar Point Fishing Pier, at 18250 Dauphin Island Parkway, between Dauphin Island Bridge, timeout 1952. Mount Vernon Fire. Psychiatric problem, between Calvert Business Park Drive and Ramp Field Drive 2, Highway 43, southbound. Mount Vernon Fire. Psychiatric problem, between Calvert Business Park Drive and Ramp Field Drive 2, Highway 43, southbound. Timeout, 1952. 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

0: 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Act 13470, Owl Ferry Road, between Tanner Springs Drive East and Riot Road 441. Tanner Williams, fire, breathing difficulty. Act 13470, Owl Ferry Road, between Amber Springs Drive East and Private Road 441. Timeout, 2012.
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Engine 18. Respond non-emergency 1 fallen. At 121 Westfield Avenue, between Barbara Mitchell Drive and Raleigh Drive. Engine 18. Respond non-emergency 1 fallen. At 121 Westfield Avenue, between Barbara Mitchell Drive and Raleigh Drive. Timeout 20, 18 hours.

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Theodore Fire, Psychiatric Problem, at 6851 Rester Road, between Ferry Road. Timeout, 2035.

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St. Elmo Fire, unhunted person, at 9522 Creekside Drive South, between Creekside Drive East and Creekside Drive North. Timeout, 2056.

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F-1622 Levine Road, Unit B-8. 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F-1622 Levine Road, Unit B-8. F Dauphin Island Parkway. 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

0: 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Timeout 2105.
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Public assistance. Apt 3906. Wagon Drive. Apt Able Road. 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Public assistance. Apt 3906. Wagon Drive. Apt Able Road. Timeout 21:18 hours.

0: Engine 67, unconscious person, at 4525 St. Stephen's Road, between South Shelton Beach Road and Lock Road. Engine 67, unconscious person, at 4525 St. Stephen's Road, between South Shelton Beach Road and Lock Road. Timeout 2120.
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1: Go ahead.
0: Patient, 28-year male, like, awake and oriented times 3. BP was 140 over 102. EG was 77. Pulse rate 72. 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Has a history of seizures. Hasn't had one in about 12 years.
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0: Is it still just medic one coming our way?
1: 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County 10 should be there shortly.
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1: 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Ramsey Fire, 6 person, at 10408 Burlington Drive, between Nolan Boulevard. Timeout 2139.
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0: Engine 69, breathing difficulty, at 340 Montgomery Street, between Oregon Street and Sequoia Avenue. Engine 69, breathing difficulty, at 340 Montgomery Street, between Oregon Street and Sequoia Avenue. Timeout 2150.
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0: 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Headache, at 917 Carlson Avenue, between Wright Street and Donald Street. Rescue, 14. Engine, 14. Headache, at 917 Carlson Avenue, between Wright Street and Donald Street. Timeout, 21:53 hours.
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Between Laurel Street and Hunter Avenue. 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Between Laurel Street and Hunter Avenue. 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

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Smoke investigation. At 8751 Dutchman Woods Drive. Between Old Dutch Port and Gilder Drive. Engine 11. Smoke investigation. At 8751 Dutchman Woods Drive. Between Old Dutch Court and Gilder Drive. Timeout, 22:18.

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Engine, 14. Breathing difficulties. At Michael A. Figures Park. At 658 Donald Street. Between Allison Street and O'Connor Street. Rescue, 14. Engine, 14. Breathing difficulties. At Michael A. Figures Park. At 658 Donald Street. Between Allison Street and O'Connor Street. Timeout, 23:15 hours.

0: Ryu Fire, unconscious person, at 14280 Winslow Avenue South, between Del Congra Street East and Dave Michaels Street. Ryu Fire, unconscious person, at 14280 Winslow Avenue South, between Del Congra Street East and Dave Michaels Street. Timeout, 2318.
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Breathing difficulty. At 1028 Middle Ring Road. Between Hanson Park Court and Middle Ring Court. Rescue 1. Engine 1. Breathing difficulty. At 1028 Middle Ring Road. Between Hanson Park Court and Middle Ring Court. Timeout 0013 hours.

Engine 3. Electronic alarm. A result. At 201, St. Michael Street. Between North Conception Street and North Joachim Street. Engine 3. Electronic alarm. A result. At 201, St. Michael Street. Between North Conception Street and North Joachim Street. Timeout 00:15 hours.

Tanner Williams, fire. Abdominal pain. At 11165 Tanner Williams Road, between Gantt Lakes and Novatan Road North. Tanner Williams, fire. Abdominal pain. At 11165 Tanner Williams Road, between Gantt Lakes and Novatan Road North. Timeout 0018.

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George Hellfire, cardiac problems, at 1161 Trace Main, between Trace Court, George Hellfire, cardiac problems, at 1161 Trace Main, between Trace Court, timeout 0034.

Theodore Fire, 1 Fallen, at 6360 Router Drive, between Nangray Davis Road and Woodside Road. Theodore Fire, 1 Fallen, at 6360 Router Drive, between Nangray Davis Road and Woodside Road. Timeout 0037.

Wilmer Fire. Cardiac problem. S11161 Trace Lane, between Trace Court, Wilmer Fire. Cardiac problem. S11161 Trace Lane, between Trace Court. Timeout 0038.

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0: 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Broke. At 4318 Amherst Drive, between University Boulevard and Brunswick Drive. Engine 67. Broke. At 4318 Amherst Drive, between University Boulevard and Brunswick Drive. Timeout 101.
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0: 65 split.

Engine, 16. Truck, 24. Vehicle fire. At westbound I-10, between I-65 and Rangeline Road. Engine, 16. Truck, 24. Vehicle fire. At westbound I-10, between I-65 and Rangeline Road. Timeout, 1:17 hours.

0: Engine 7, truck 10, vehicle fire. At eastbound I-10, between range line row and I-65. Engine 7, truck 10, vehicle fire. At eastbound I-10, between range line row and I-65. Timeout 1:19.
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Rescue, 3, engine, 3, breathing difficulties, at 450, St. Emmanuel Street, between Charleston Street and Savannah Street. Timeout, 139 hours.

Rescue 30 from 30 responding to Metro. A 29-year-old male complaining of hip pain with abnormal breathing. He's conscious and alert. They advise to go to the docket.

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Breathing difficulty. 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Between Brutewood Rise North and Brutewood Rise South. 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Engine 18. Breathing difficulty. 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Brutewood Rise West. Between Brutewood Rise North and Brutewood Rise South. 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

0: 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Rescue 22, engine 1, seizure at 1674 Mississippi Street, between Dolphin Street and Moffett Road. 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
3: 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Again, it's responding to 300 Bayshore Avenue. You're responding to Central Plaza Towers. An electronic alarm showing smoke detectors on 686. 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
4: 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This will be Bayshore Command. Truck 17, go to building 304, lights flashing over there.
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0: 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He's going to be beside a tan Jeep in the parking lot.
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0: 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We've walked the floors. We're going to verify the other buildings real quick.
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2: 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All right. The alarm is going off in 304, but there's nothing showing.
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At 2901 Blue Ridge Drive West. Between Blue Ridge Drive North and Traveler's Court. Engine 19. 1 threatening suicide. At 2901 Blue Ridge Drive West. Between Blue Ridge Drive North and Traveler's Court. Timeout 206 hours.

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1: Rescue 3 Road, 3315.

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Georgetown Fire, breathing difficulties, at 9220 Elmcrest Road, between Jana Drive. Georgetown Fire, breathing difficulties, at 9220 Elmcrest Road, between Jana Drive. Timeout, 236.

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Citadel Fire, breathing difficulties, at 9220 Bellcrest Road, between Donna Drive. Citadel Fire, breathing difficulties, at 9220 Bellcrest Road, between Donna Drive. Timeout, 2:40.

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Refew 1, 1 Fallen, at 28th Bayou Oaks Drive North, between Fairland Boulevard North and Bayou Oaks Drive West. Timeout 2:40.

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Breathing difficulties. 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Between Ted Way and Shavers Street. Rescue, 14. Engine, 14. 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At 2017, Castorides Street. Between Ted Way and Shavers Street. Timeout, 309 hours.

0: 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Timeout, 3:13.
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At 1154 Cottrell Street. Between Kelly Street and Ross Street. Rescue 8. Engine 2. Jet pain. At 1154 Cottrell Street. Between Kelly Street and Ross Street. 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

0: 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She's conscious, alert, and plenty.
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Seven Hills Fire, Altered Mental Status, at 5707, Ramsey Wilmer Road South, between Highfields Road and Union Church Drive. Timeout, 3:40.

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Timeout, 3:42.

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At P Street, timeout, for 13 hours.

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Room 143, 143, for a 21-year-old male had a seizure. He's no longer seizing. Breathing verified.

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At 7641 Adobe Ridge Road South. At Adobe Ridge Road West. 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At 7641 Adobe Ridge Road South. At Adobe Ridge Road West. 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

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Engine 3, 1 down. 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At Oslo Way. Timeout 4:58 hours.

0: Engine 3 responding for one down, a yellow Jeep on the roadway in front of the battleship. PD has been notified, no further.
1: Okay.

0: midget 3. We're in front of battleship. Don't have anything in the roadway. We're going to check the other side of Tensaw Bridge.
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1: Tower 10.
0: There is going to be the two vehicle NVCs that keep on. Possibly other vehicles involved as well, just advising to get on scene.
1: Tower 10, copy.

Engine 14, one down. At Jones Avenue and St. Stephen's Road, engine 14, one down. At Jones Avenue and St. Stephen's Road, timeout, 5:14 hours.

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1: Gorilla Tower 10 is on scene. Gorilla 201 will have Highway 43 command.
2: Gorilla Tower 10 have a scene. Gorilla 201 has command. Gorilla 201, first EMS unit is panel 55 from 158. Secondary is at 158 and 45.
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1: Come in, guys.
0: Patient 1 is complaining of minor leg pain. He is in trap. Patient 2 is going to have minor head pain.
1: Got a patient 1 leg pain, trapped in the vehicle. Patient 2 head pain. Is that the only two patients that you have on scene?
0: That's Farm Bureau.
1: Train, Abby. Confirming they're from separate vehicles as well.
0: That's Farm Bureau. That's going to be separate vehicles.

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1: 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Engine 14, medevac,

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1: 18,

0: 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Joseph, sir.
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2: Citronelle Fire, 6 persons, at 8730 West State Street, between North 5th Street. Citronelle Fire, 6 persons, at 8730 West State Street, between North 5th Street. Timeout, 544.

0: far along Highway 43. Right?
1: Savango.
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1: Come in, go ahead.
0: Advise your 3rd County unit to cut over to the southbound side and come up backwards. Duration of the scene.

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1: Come in, go ahead.
0: Advise your third county unit to cut over to the southbound side and come up backwards. Duration of the scene.

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2: Elm Street, between Wilson Avenue North and Vickers Avenue. Engine 69, hemorrhage. At 113 East Elm Street, between Wilson Avenue North and Vickers Avenue. Timeout, 6:20.

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1: 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I'll go ahead and give the caller a call back so he'll come out from wherever he is.
0: Got it.

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Engine 22, rescue 22, breathing difficulty, at 3907 Michael Boulevard, unit 1018, between Downtowner Boulevard and Havana Boulevard East. Timeout, 6:33 hours,

0: engine 69 from.
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All stations stand by for T-Fauna hospital diversion and training information. District 1, Chief Ballard. District 2, Chief Cox. District 3, Chief Keller. District 4, Chief Hicks. On to the investigator, Captain Erickson, repeating. District 1, Chief Ballard. District 2, Chief Cox. District 3, Chief Keller. District 4, Chief Hicks. On to the investigator, Captain Erickson. University Hospital is on TSO diversion, only accepting level 1 trauma, strokes, burns, and STEMIs, repeating. University Hospital is on TSO diversion, only accepting level 1 trauma, strokes, burns, and STEMIs. The following training groups are to report to the training center today, October 13th, at the designated times. 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

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Engine 22. Breathing difficulty. At 151 Foreman Road. Between Diggin Ferry Road and Richloo Drive. Rescue 26. Engine 22. Breathing difficulty. At 151 Foreman Road. Between Diggin Ferry Road and Richloo Drive. Timeout 701 hours.

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0: 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You got a DLS?
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0: 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Power cam will still be open.

0: 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Theodore Fire, automatic crash notification, at Theodore Dawes Road and Nangray Davis Road. Timeout, 7:10.
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Engine, 3, Rescue, 3, Zingapine, at North Jackson Street and Dawson Street. 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
0: 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They'll be in the parking lot corner of Lot Road, Highway 45.
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Chickasaw Fire, apartment fire, at 327th Street, between Southwest Boulevard Alley South and Dean Avenue Alley. Chickasaw Fire, apartment fire, at 327th Street, between Southwest Boulevard Alley South and Dean Avenue Alley. Timeout, 804.

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0: 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Rescue 19, engine 16, seizure at 3401 Government Boulevard, between West I-65, Service Road, South and Lakeside Drive. Timeout 8:23 hours.
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At 1719 Griffin Street. 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Timeout, 8:25 hours. Rescue 14, Engine 2, Syncope, at 301 St. Joseph Street, between Adams Street and Congress Street. Rescue 14, Engine 2, Syncope, at 301 St. Joseph Street, between Adams Street and Congress Street. Timeout, 8:25 hours.

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Station 1, Chest Pain, at 3401, Cylinder Road North, between Moffett Road. Station 1, Chest Pain, at 3401, Cylinder Road North, between Moffett Road. Timeout, 846.

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Mount Vernon Fire, 6th person, between Calvert Business Park Drive and Ramp Steel Drive 2, Highway 43, southbound. Mount Vernon Fire, 6th person, between Calvert Business Park Drive and Ramp Steel Drive 2, Highway 43, southbound. Timeout, 8:56. Refer to NBC for address.

0: Tanner William Fire. Smoke investigation. At Collier Elementary School. At 601 Snow Road North. Between Snow Road South and Tanner Williams Road. Tanner Williams Fire. Smoke investigation. At Collier Elementary School. At 601 Snow Road North. Between Snow Road South and Tanner Williams Road. Timeout, 8:57.
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All units en route to Kensington Health and Rehab Center. It's going to be at 550 Congress Street. You'll be responding for a general fire alarm showing zone 1. General fire alarm showing zone 1. Truck 4 will be primary. 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

0: 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Allergic reaction. At 4216 Morley Court, between Forest Park Drive. Engine 67. 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At 4216 Morley Court, between Forest Park Drive. Timeout 908.
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Fallen. Between Calvert School Street and Railroad Street South. House is either fire. 1. Fallen. Between Calvert School Street and Railroad Street South. Timeout 910. 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

0: 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Between Calvert School Street and Railroad Street South. 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Between Calvert School Street and Railroad Street South. 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
0: 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We have a lady with a slight cut on her thumb, but nothing's broken, nothing's hurting her real bad.
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0: 753 has command. We're just doing traffic at this moment.

Engine, 11. Rescue, 26. Breathing difficulties. At 7642 Ziegler Boulevard. Between Ashford Road North and Schillinger Road North. Engine, 11. Rescue, 26. Breathing difficulties. At 7642 Ziegler Boulevard. Between Ashford Road North and Schillinger Road North. Timeout, 9:19 hours.

0: 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You're responding to the arbors at Pierce Creek Apartment for a 65-year-old female with difficulty breathing. She's conscious and alert. The front door has been locked. It's going to be apartment 1003, apartment 1003.
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0: 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Satchel Page Drive. Between Walling Brothers Boulevard and Paul's Mill Road. Engine, 16. Rescue, 24. Hemorrhage. 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Aft, 14, 92. Satchel Page Drive. Between Walling Brothers Boulevard and Paul's Mill Road. 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

0: 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Timeout, 9:26 hours.
1: Fire alarm, engine 20 is responding to Goyman and Highway 90 responding from Tillman's Corner, Walmart.
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0: 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Engine 1, Rescue 1, have pain at Walmart at 1095 Industrial Parkway between Ren Oak Boulevard and Shelton Beach Road. Timeout, 9:27.
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0: Theodore Fire, Stroke, at 6052 Maymount Boulevard, between Old Pascagoula Road and Melissa Drive. Theodore Fire, Stroke, at 6052 Maymount Boulevard, between Old Pascagoula Road and Melissa Drive. Timeout, 9:29.
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At 1655 McGill Avenue. Between South Green Avenue and Hannon Avenue. Engine 9. Vehicle fire. At 1655 McGill Avenue. Between South Green Avenue and Hannon Avenue. Timeout 9:59 hours.

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Engine, 3. Broke. At 302 Gaston Street. Between Adams Street and Basil Street. Rescue, 3. Engine, 3. Broke. At 302 Gaston Street. Between Adams Street and Basil Street. 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

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Engine, 6. Stroke. At 5720 Fremont Drive, North. 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

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Rescue, well, engine, well, chest pain, at 3065 Dawson Street, between North Sage Avenue and Pierpont Drive West. Timeout, 10, 18 hours.

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At 1220 Azalea Road. Between Vernon Road and Government Boulevard. Rescue 19. Engine 6. Syncope. At 1220 Azalea Road. Between Vernon Road and Government Boulevard. Timeout 10:23 hours.

Rescue, 14, truck, 17, hemorrhage, at 669 Rise Street, between Cotton Street and Shell Street. Rescue, 14, truck, 17, hemorrhage, at 669 Rise Street, between Cotton Street and Shell Street. Timeout, 10:25 hours.

0: Engine 14, hemorrhage, at 669 Wright Street, between Cotton Street and Shell Street. Engine 14, hemorrhage, at 669 Wright Street, between Cotton Street and Shell Street. Timeout, 10:26 hours.
1: Alright, on truck 17, are we canceled or are we still en route to 669 Wright Street?
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0: Theodore Fire, breathing difficulty, at 7560 Olympic Lane, between Old Pascagoula Road. Theodore Fire, breathing difficulty, at 7560 Olympic Lane, between Old Pascagoula Road. Timeout, 10:35.
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2: 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At 20766 Lonnie Walker Road, between McDonald Road and Reed Road. Timeout, 1043.
0: Central 307 responding.
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0: 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Dispatch of BLS, we're still alarmed at Willett Station for back pain.
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Station 1, breathing difficulty, at 3410 Shenandoah Trail, between Blue Marlin Drive. Station 1, breathing difficulty, at 3410 Shenandoah Trail, between Blue Marlin Drive. Timeout, 10:58.

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Engine 12, altered mental status, at 2400 Gordon Smith Drive, between Anton Road and Judge McNaughton Street. Engine 12, altered mental status, at 2400 Gordon Smith Drive, between Anton Road and Judge McNaughton Street. Timeout, 11:07 hours.

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2: 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RC
1: 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Rescue 19, repeat your traffic was distorted. 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

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Between Halls Mill Road and Highway 90. 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
0: Dauphin Island Fire, test main. At 1503 Senville Boulevard, between Pelican Street and Penalver Street. Dauphin Island Fire, test main. At 1503 Senville Boulevard, between Pelican Street and Penalver Street. 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

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At 5104 Ridgedale Road, between Gloriadale Road and Cambridge Court. 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
2: 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We're unable to stand the call up with the name of the business or expedition.
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1: Roger, we got a visual.
0: Proceed. 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

0: 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Wilmer Fire, Elevator Rescue, at 155 51 Moffett Road. Timeout 12:07.
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Between Liberty Street and Duval Street. 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Rescue 8.

0: 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Chest pain. At 1258 Houston Street. Between Liberty Street and Duval Street. Engine 8. Rescue 8. Chest pain. At 1258 Houston Street. Between Liberty Street and Duval Street. Timeout 12:09 hours.
1: 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At 155-51 Moffett Road. Georgetown Fire. Wilmer Fire. Elevator rescue. At 155-51 Moffett Road. Timeout 12:09.
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1: 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We have ASD and ROP.
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Between Sutton Court and Long Meadow Road. 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
1: Engine, 23, 6 persons, at 3063 Rawson Road, between Winston Avenue and Dobbs Avenue. Engine, 23, 6 persons, at 3063 Rawson Road, between Winston Avenue and Dobbs Avenue. Timeout, 12:51 hours.

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0: Mount Vernon fire, altered mental status, between Calvert School Street and Railroad Street South. Mount Vernon fire, altered mental status, between Calvert School Street and Railroad Street South. Timeout, 12:57. Refer to MDC for address. Seven Hills Fire, brush fire, at 10120 Fernland Road. Seven Hills Fire, brush fire, at 10120 Fernland Road. Timeout, 12:57.
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Timeout, 1312. 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

Engine 6. Vehicle fire at Snowwood Drive and Cottage Hill Road. Engine 6. Vehicle fire at Snowwood Drive and Cottage Hill Road. Timeout 13:53 hours.

0: Powell River Fire, Hemorrhage, at 13515 Dawson Island Parkway, between Langan Lake Road and Drake Strip Lane. Powell River Fire, Hemorrhage, at 13515 Dawson Island Parkway, between Langan Lake Road and Drake Strip Lane. Timeout, 1356.
1: 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Southfield. Engine 6, the caller advised that he's in the middle of the intersection.
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0: Citronelle Fire, Electrical Hazard, at Celeste Road and Henry Davis Road. Citronelle Fire, Electrical Hazard, at Celeste Road and Henry Davis Road. Timeout, 14:01.
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0: to me this morning.
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0: George Carroll Fire, cardiac problem, at 14100 Malone Road, between Clear Springs Lane and Elcrest Road. George Carroll Fire, cardiac problem, at 14100 Malone Road, between Clear Springs Lane and Elcrest Road. Timeout, 14:16.
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0: 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Rescue 22, engine 22, seizure at 6960 Airport Boulevard, unit 74, between Country Lane and Cody Road South. Timeout 14:41 hours.
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At 1209 New St. Francis Street, between North Calais Street and North Georgia Avenue. Engine 3, 1 down. At 1209 New St. Francis Street, between North Calais Street and North Georgia Avenue. Timeout, 1452 hours.

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0: Street LO Fire, unconscious person, at 7700 March Meadow Drive, between March Road, St. Elmo Fire, unconscious person, at 7700 March Meadow Drive, between March Road, timeout 1504.
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0: 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Timeout, 15:06 hours.
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2: 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Theodore Fire, poisoning, at 5631 Thomas Drive, between Carolyn Way. Timeout, 1512.
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0: Richard Carr 61, engine 69, engine 68, overturned vehicle, between Anton Street and Page Avenue. Richard Carr 61, engine 69, engine 68, overturned vehicle, between Anton Street and Page Avenue. Timeout, 1532. 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

0: 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Victor PD just advised that 718 will roll over with fuel leaking.
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0: 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Respond non-emergency 1 fallen. At 3151 Mulwood Drive. Between James Hansen Drive and Southland Drive. Engine 19. Respond non-emergency 1 fallen. At 3151 Mulwood Drive. Between James Hansen Drive and Southland Drive. Timeout 15:37 hours.
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0: 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At 9172 Argyle Estates Road, between Argyle Road, timeout 1538.
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1: 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Timeout, 1551. Engine 67, breathing difficulty. At 4700 St. Stephen's Road, between Lot Road and Hope Avenue. Engine 67, breathing difficulty. At 4700 St. Stephen's Road, between Lot Road and Hope Avenue. Timeout, 1551.
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1: 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Six-seven.
2: 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Is this call going to be located at the Dollar Tree?
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F 60 Hannon Avenue. Between McGill Avenue and Tanai Street. Engine 8. Respond non-emergency 1 fallen. F 60 Hannon Avenue. Between McGill Avenue and Tanai Street. Timeout 16:03 hours.

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At 7095 Cottage Hill Road. Between Crystal Key and Cody Road South. 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
1: 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Between Michigan Avenue and Bradford Avenue. 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

0: 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Engine, 8. Breathing difficulties, at Murray House, at 1257 Government Street, between South Georgia Avenue and South Ann Street. Rescue, 8. Engine, 8. Breathing difficulties, at Murray House, at 1257 Government Street, between South Georgia Avenue and South Ann Street. Timeout, 17:04 hours.
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Rescue 14, engine 21, altered mental status, at 1016 Wellington Street, between Harry Court and Melrose Drive. Rescue 14, engine 21, altered mental status, at 1016 Wellington Street, between Harry Court and Melrose Drive. Timeout 17:06 hours.

0: Rescue 22, truck 5, breathing difficulties, at 1617 Woodridge Court, at Sugar Creek Drive North. Rescue 22, truck 5, breathing difficulties, at 1617 Woodridge Court, at Sugar Creek Drive North. Timeout 1707 hours.
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3: Mount Vernon Fire, test name, at 17985 Movigo Loop Road East, between Kelly Road and Jenkins Street. Mount Vernon Fire, test name, at 17985 Movigo Loop Road East, between Kelly Road and Jenkins Street. Timeout 1708.

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Five, low, I'm not running 14. 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We have a unit on scene at this residence. You can cancel, please.

0: 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Not running good. We have a unit on the scene at this residence. 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
0: 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I've got one of my firefighters on scene, but she says the man said he didn't call for an ambulance.
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5: 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It wasn't a man that called, it was a woman.
2: Mount Vernon, copy.

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1: 14, go ahead.
0: She's going to go back. She said there was a man sitting on the front porch with the lady, maybe inside. He may not know she called, but she's at the address. It's on the mailbox.
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1: 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They were notified at the time of dispatch.

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At 351 Kansai Street, between South Claiborne Street and South Franklin Street. Engine 3, truck 4, elevator rescue. At 351 Kansai Street, between South Claiborne Street and South Franklin Street. Timeout, 17:30 hours.

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0: 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Timeout, 17:44 hours.
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Engine, 3, truck, 4, elevator rescue, at 351, Conti Street, between South Claiborne Street and South Franklin Street. Engine, 3, truck, 4, elevator rescue, at 351, Conti Street, between South Claiborne Street and South Franklin Street. Timeout, 17:54 hours.

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1: 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Engine 3, truck 4, you're responding for one traffic elevator on the ninth floor. 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

0: engine 23, truck 17, gas odor, at 3862 Rue Maison North, between Rue Maison East and Rue Maison West. Engine 23, truck 17, gas odor, at 3862 Rue Maison North, between Rue Maison East and Rue Maison West. Timeout 17:58 hours.
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Theodore Fire, breathing difficulties, at 7690 Ballengrass Road, between Ballengrass Drive and Alice Drive. Theodore Fire, breathing difficulties, at 7690 Ballengrass Road, between Ballengrass Drive and Alice Drive. Timeout, 1806.

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Respond non-emergency overdose. At 512 Dexter Avenue, between Virginia Street and Illinois Street. Rescue, 8. Engine, 8. Respond non-emergency overdose. At 512 Dexter Avenue, between Virginia Street and Illinois Street. Timeout, 18, 13 hours.

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1: Rescue 19, engine 19, breathing difficulties at 4164 Halls Mill Road, between Azalea Road and Alden Drive. Rescue 19, engine 19, breathing difficulties at 4164 Halls Mill Road, between Azalea Road and Alden Drive. Timeout, 14 hours.
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Engine 23, truck 5, gas odor, at 951 Downtowner Boulevard, between Carlisle Way and Professional Parkway. Timeout, 18:46 hours.

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PA has also been notified.

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0: 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Further, fire is being notified.
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Rescue, 3, engine, 8, altered mental status, at 1363 Government Street, between Bradford Avenue and Everett Street. Timeout, 19:02 hours. 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